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2: The allopathic or the homeopathic, the dwano ilajununa na umid shuvi bimarano the para the umid zere. 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